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I cannot communicate the depth of the feeling. Truth is, I'm still learning to be open about.

cabin crew, we would like to welcome you aboard this 1 hour flight to Helsinki. My co-pilot Mikko Lentopuura is alive and in the upright position. Weather is nice and the seatbelt sign has been turned on. We wish you a pleasant flight.

first time in a long time, she believed that one day she would again feel the sun. She must be patient. She must have faith in the seeds that are planted beneath the snow. She must hold on, and she must let go. She'll be all right. No riding shining armored knight. She will save herself this time. And in fact, tonight, she did confirm. The cold never lasts, my darling. It just teaches the heart how to

this one, our flight to Helsinki. My co-pilot Mikko Lento pourreis arriving in the upright position. Weather is nice and the seatbelt sign has been turned on. We wish you a pleasant flight. Mikko.

0: Jag har satt munkavle på Titus. 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Och det är när jag har talat mycket, mycket illa om amerikaner, så måste jag också få tala illa om oss finlandssvenskar. För att som vi nämnde här för en tid sedan, är ju att vi har ju en sån här fara utomlands sjukdom. Som är att när vi är utomlands så klarar vi oss i kanske 13 minuter tills man börjar med... Finnish is not my mother tongue, I speak Swedish. Ah, okej, och sen säger de, så du får två språk gratis. Och sen säger man, nej, actually I'm not fluent in Finnish, I went to school in Swedish. Ah, your mother is from Sweden. Ah, no, it's a bilingual country. We have two official languages because we used to be a part of Sweden and 5% of the people in Finland speak Swedish and we have Swedish speaking schools and we are populated along the coast of Finland.
1: Får jag prata nu?
0: Ja.
1: Yes. Och sen brukar jag alltid lägga till det att you know Sweden was actually colonizing the whole Baltic Sea and you know even owning parts of Germany. So Sweden was this big kingdom and that's actually why we have still Sweden. And funny enough, no, not we still, but yeah, Swedish language, yes. And we have Russia also, 100 years we were, but Russian was never a part of Finnish culture. I think it's like, you know, winter war trauma, Second World War. And it is funny enough that we speak Swedish. All universities, everything in Swedish. Imagine Swedish in Finland.

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My co-pilot Mikko Lentopuura is alive and in the upright position. Weather is nice and the seatbelt sign has been turned on. We wish you a pleasant flight.

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Paying on niggas like it was your job, but you're not getting paid, just being a hoe. Niggas scared, I got frightened, said I'm talking shit from my distance and stopping your pause. Niggas be streaming, but listen to my overshit, battle with devils, sleep with a go. Sleep with a weapon, I march on a step, and you play with the money, I shoot your ghost.

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Then I finish with a facial just to top it off, ayy. My brothers don't die, we just rusty bark. 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Getting